It's my life, take it or leave it, set me free. What's that crap, Papa knew it all. Got my own life, you got your own life, you live your own life and set me free. Mind your business and leave your business, you know everything, Papa knew it all. Very little knowledge is dangerous, so stop, begin me, stop, ring me, stop, begin me, stop, putting me, stop, putting me, stop, yelling me, it's my life.

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Can touch this. Can touch this. Oh, oh, oh, oh, oh, oh, oh. Can touch this. Oh, oh, oh, oh, oh, oh, oh. Can touch this.

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Now we never been good looking, but we are satisfied, satisfied. We should have opened up a little whorehouse, honey. Get a little booty on the side.

light breaks down, when there is systemic contradiction, my name symbolized all that was corrupt to society